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Miesto číslo 13, Glockenbach a Tom Walker, Home. 12, Naked a Portugal The Man, Glide. 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Miesto číslo 8, Somber, Undressed. 7, Olivia Dean, Man I Need. 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

0: 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What's uppers? The salesman's like, what up? What's your budget? And I'm like, honestly, I don't know nothing about mopeds. He said,
1: I got the one for you. Follow me.
0: Ooh, it's too real. 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Banana seat, I can't it be?

16, Marshmallow and Ellie Goulding and Ava Jones, Save My Love. Miesto číslo 15, Ravin Lenae, Love Me Not. 14, Bruno Mars, I Just Might. Miesto číslo 13, Glockenbach a Tom Walker, Home. 12, Naked a Portugal The Man, Glide. Miesto číslo 11, Disco Lines and Tinashe, Dope Rock Boys. Miesto číslo 10, Para Prepojený. 9, Shakira, Zoo. Miesto číslo 8, Somber, Undressed. 7, Olivia Dean, Man I Need. Miesto číslo 6, Huntrix, Golden. Miesto číslo 5, Lady Gaga, Dead Dance.

that, I just want to let you know, I wrote this song for you. I know you're not here to hear it. You're up in heaven, looking down on us. And I just want to say, I miss you, and I love you. And I'm going to see you again one day.

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